0: You must wake up.
1: Wake up.
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0: 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Pay attention. 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

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She's lost control, it's destiny oppression. 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